My name is Robert Forster. I'm an Australian superstar. 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

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When I'm in Boston, I don't listen to WHRB on 95.3 FM because the car we've got only has AM. So tune in.

was big. Man in the trench coat takes a cigarette out of his wig. Alien, your hands you wish they'd crumble, and your presence spreads like a stain. Scratched on the sky, see the remains of your plane.

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And that was Last of the Hip Men from Home, David Murray Octet, 1982 release. It's David Murray on tenor sax, Henry Threadgill on alto sax, Olu Dara on trumpet, Butch Morris on cornet, George Lewis on the trombone, Anthony Davis on the piano, Wilbur Morris on bass, and Steve McCall on percussion. We're about to listen to Ben, a David Murray composition dedicated to the tenor saxophonist Ben Webster. This is performed by the David Murray Big Band on his Columbia Records release of 1991, the David Murray Big Band, conducted by Lawrence Butch Morris.

You just heard Felix Mendelssohn's String Quartet in E minor, Opus 44, number 2. This piece was composed in 1838. We heard a performance by the Bartholdy Quartet, consisting of violinists Joshua Epstein and Max Speermann, violist Jörg Wolfgang Jahn, and cellist Anna-Marie Dengler. The recording we heard came from an Akanta compact disc. Next, we will hear Magnificat, a motet by Belgian composer Henri Dumont. We will hear a performance by the La Chapelle Royale Ensemble, conducted by Philippe Herouet. The ensemble consists of soprano Brigitte Bellamy, alto Guillemette Laurent, countertenor Henri Ledroit, tenor Howard Crook, baritone Ulrich Studer, and bass Peter Coy. The recording we will hear comes from a Harmonia Mundi compact disc.